0: 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Alibaba, good morning. Good afternoon, good everybody. I like that music, that's not good for me. That Ascendanda went there. I went to Brazilian padaria yesterday. It was very beautiful. The pan bread and then what one. Oh my, no, sir. What? 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